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1: 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Qatar Airways expands global network to over 150 destinations, including African routes. Qatar national football team prepares for upcoming match against Sudan. Qatar Meteorology Department issues weekend marine warning due to strong offshore winds and high waves. Qatar launches massive summer-long Years of Culture exchange program across major cities in Canada. Qatar Rail expands its passenger assistance network by integrating the Sunflower program for hidden disabilities.

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Qatar national football team prepares for upcoming match against Sudan. Qatar Meteorology Department issues weekend marine warning due to strong offshore winds and high waves. Qatar launches massive summer-long Years of Culture exchange program across major cities in Canada. Qatar Rail expands its passenger assistance network by integrating the Sunflower program for hidden disabilities.

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